0: 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It's Radio 1.
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It's Radio 1. 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The story of dance music.

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0: that's a wrap for this week's show. Thank you for listening. I hope you all enjoyed the new music. Let me know what you thought of the music this week. Just drop your comments on YouTube uploads or hit me up on my socials at Oliver Heldens. Alright, I'll see you all again next week for another great episode. Ciao, adios, see you later.
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0: 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Classic of the week. The week.
1: Hey Albania, my name is Ifi and you are listening to my weekly radio show on Radio 1.